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It's like I'm looking.

0: Fever Dream con Alex Warren, Dolce Vita con Dana y Belinda, Partidazo con Danny Ocean, Respirar con María José, No Manches con Camila Fernández y Los Editors con Hit Road Meet, Blood Draw, lo que escuchaste para entrar en la segunda media hora de este espacio. Y nos vamos con algo del disco Entertainment del 2009, era el tercero de estudio de la banda formada por Casey Spooner y Warren Fisher, llamados Fisher Spooner. 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
1: If they were to die, it would change our view of the moon forever, knowing their bodies are up there, silently circling every 2 hours, year after year after year.
2: Something.
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0: XM Francis.
1: Scratch is making you itch. Well, Little She is making me itch too, I guarantee it.
2: Love it, though.
1: He's just a lot of superstar. He has something that he wants to definitely tell you.
3: Little She.
2: Yeah.
3: How long have you been listening to the world's famous?
2: 6 weeks.
3: 6 weeks? Do you catch the 4 o'clock show as well?
2: You know that. All the shows, they come on late at night.
3: How do you manage to stay up 4 o'clock in the morning?
2: Too much of that's not right.

can be anything I wanna be, and I can feel the things I don't normally feel. Yeah, I can finally be totally honest. It's like I'm looking down the barrel of a gun. Shoot me. I don't feel embarrassed even if I suck. I'm always